Okay, so I got home just under the wire this time. But I got everything done. I got my truck back. And I've got four hungry cats. So let's address that right quick. Because funding for programming on the Funky 16 Corners Radio Network is made possible in part through the generous donations of listeners just like you. And by default, Cat King Cole, Satchmo, Nina Simone, and Emmy Lou. Thank you. The following program is being recorded live and in living color on the Funky 16 Corners Radio Network. Now, before this week's session continues, let me state for the record once again that I can no longer paint the context of this show into a corner with a fine point Sharpie. But then again, maybe I can, because there's way too many holes that can easily be filled with precision when it comes to producing this program every week. The room for error is really wide enough to drive a semi through it without breaking the mirrors off of the sides, after all. Also, how many more funk, soul, jazz, and rare groove all on original vinyl podcasts does the world really need? Of course I'm going to tell you that the Funky 16 Corners radio show has that market all but cornered, and has done so for two decades and counting. Quite successfully, I might add. I could also name check a whole lot more shows, but since I've been proudly representing this network for the last 5 years, it's only natural that I place the flagship show of this network at the top of the list, because Larry is my hero after all. Anyway, let's soldier on as episode 168 of Foo Foo Radio continues right now.

Now, remember what Duke Ellington once said. There are only two kinds of music. Good music and the other kind. Now, that's a theory that will always get tested here with another session of everyone's not-so-favorite freeform train wreck. The weekly exercise more commonly known as Spoofy Radio. I am your humble host, Vincent the Soul Chef, armed with a seemingly endless supply of new arrivals, one of which just arrived at my doorstep this afternoon, and I only placed the order for it, what was it, Monday? Yeah, Monday. I really think Louis DeJoy got fired from his post as the Postmaster General, because the post office, especially in this part of town, has been really lightning fast. The package I was supposed to receive from Dave tomorrow came in the mail yesterday. Actually, no, check that. It was 2 days ago. Yeah. Anyway, whole lot of new shit. This show probably won't be safe for work either. So it's been a really long day, kind of taxing, kind of aggravating. So it's gonna feel real good to just spin a few records for a little while. Yeah, overtime main suit too. You have been warned. Let me make it my duty, as I always do it around this time in the program, to inform you that you are indeed tuned in to the funky 16 Corners Radio Network, owned and operated by none other than my hero, Larry Grover, who I have to thank over and over again for his continued generosity, cooperation, and in some cases, Kirk. Funky 16 Corners can be found on most podcasts and social media platforms, including Twitter, as well as the World Wide Web. So, hopefully you're already well seated and relaxed. So just keep your head and arms inside the train at all times. And let's commence with this bumpy ride, because trust me, it will be. That much I can assure you. I hope you enjoy it.

And so it's time to put another one in the books. Right under the wire, I might add. I've been doing that a lot lately. You have been listening to none other than Fufu Radio with your humble host, me, right here on Mixlr.com/Funky16Corner. Still haven't gotten to all the mail calls yet, but I'm working on it. And yeah, one more is due, probably later this week, as well as a very, very, very much needed gig up at the little spot on the corner where the 3-for-1 45's up, because I need new 45's. But then again, when don't I need new 45's? Big things happening.

But to be safe out there, I need to do another episode of No Show real soon. Probably next week. I hope. But until then, you know the

introduce at this particular time, ladies and gentlemen. Our program booklet. It's entitled A New Official Program. It's all about the star of the show, James Brown. To explain a little about this booklet, first of all, behind the front cover, there's an autographed picture of the star of the show. This booklet also contains the biography of the star. Many, many pictures taken at different places. To name one, different action shots taken from the Hollywood Palace. A very interesting booklet indeed. Once again, ladies and gentlemen, our program booklet. Thank you very kindly.

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Now, I don't blame him because he run and hid, but the meanest thing that he ever did was before he left, he went and named me Sue. Well, he must have thought that it was quite a joke, and it got a lot of laughs from lots of folks. Seems I had to fight my whole life through. Some gal would giggle and I'd get red, and some guy'd laugh and I'd bust his head. I'll tell you, life ain't easy for a boy named Sue.

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And I knew that scar on his cheek and his evil eye. He was big and bent and gray and old, and I looked at him and my blood ran.

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I tell you, I fought tougher men, but I really can't remember when. He kicked like a mule and he bit like a crocodile. I heard him laugh and then I heard him cussing. He went for his gun and I pulled mine first. He stood there looking at me and I saw him smile. He said, son, this world is rough, and if a man's gonna make it, he's gotta be tough. And I know I wouldn't be there to help you along. So I give you that name and I said goodbye. I knew you'd have to get tough or die. And it's that name that helped to make you strong. Yeah. He said, now you just fought one hell of a fight, and I know you hate me and you got the right to kill me now, and I wouldn't blame you if you do. But you ought to thank me before I die for the gravel in your guts and the spit in the eye, cause I'm the that named you Sue. Yeah, what could I do? What could I do?

0: I think about him now and then, every time I try and every time I win. And if I ever have a son, I think I'm gonna name him Bill or George, anything but Sue. I still ain't that bad.
1: All right, thank you very much. Just before we ask the Statler brothers to come back out, we'd like to ask the Carter family and Carl to help us out on a fine spiritual that we got a lot of requests to do. Peace in the valley.
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0: Greetings all and welcome once again to the Iron Leg Radio Show, coming to you from down here in the heart of the funky 16 Corners Broadcasting Nerve Center in Record Vault. I am your host, Larry Gungan, and we're here

back for our once a month thing, 90 minutes, give or take, the best in 1960s music, psychedelic, garage, sunshine, pop, folk rock, what have you. Anything that's good, we bring it to you here on the Iron Lake Radio Show. And I have a really good one for you this month, one that I've been wanting to do for a long time. It's an all UK psych and freak beat show with the best stuff from Mike Crates. And there's a lot of good stuff in this show, things that I've been amassing over the last 30 years or so. And I think you will find it very satisfying indeed. Lots of fuzz, lots of echo, lots of trippy things, lots of toy shop sounds, you name it. And you'll hear it here on the Iron Lake Radio Show. We got things started, of course, with one of the all-time great 45s, the Montanas, and their version of the Idrisi Brothers, That's When Happiness Began. That is one of my all-time favorite 45s. That's a record that I can listen to constantly over and over again and never tire of it because it's just so damn good. After that, we heard Cat Stevens, the early sounds of Yusef Islam when he was Cat Stevens, and Baby Get Your Head Screwed on the Durham label. That's a real nice one from his first album. After that, we heard the Tremolos, and What a State I'm In, a nice bit of freak beat there from another example of a group that went off, a British beat era group that left their leader behind, in that case Brian Poole, and did their own thing. And that's a real, real nice tune. I like that a lot. After that, we heard the early sound of the Moody Blues, not too early, certainly not Denny Lane Moody Blues, but the early sound of the Justin Hayward Moody Blues and Fly Me High in the London label. That's a great, great 45. I love the way the bass and the piano double each other in the beginning of that, and it's just a beautiful, beautiful record. After that, we heard Paul and Barry Ryan and Keep It Out of Sight on the MGM label. Another bit of freak beat there. Spooky Tooth, something a little heavier, and Sunshine Help Me on the Mala label, a song later covered by The Move. The Fox and Glad I Could on the Crew label. The Fox, real interesting record. Fairly obscure, but a record that used to show up with regularity in flea markets, at least here in New Jersey. I've had at least three copies of the record and got rid of all of them until I found the one that had the whole cover intact. It had a tearaway cover with kind of a poster of a psychedelic painting of a fox. And it's a really good album. It's got these sort of folk psych classic Butterfly on it and this more freak beaty sound of Glad I Could. And real interesting record. I like it a lot. After that, we heard the mighty Terry Reid, one of the great voices of rock and roll, not just of England, just in general, everywhere, and his version is Super Lungs on that. That's a powerful, powerful record, and just an amazing thing. Terry Reid, man, if you don't know Terry Reid, go out there and find some of his records, because he is just an absolute brilliant vocalist, and just a great guy. After that, we heard the Yardbirds, of course, and Little Games on the Epic label, and we closed that set with Locomotive and Mr. Armageddon, something moving almost into the Prague era there, but still, I think with a foot firmly placed in psychedelia, and a great one there. So I hope you dug that. Going to get the net set started with another classic, The Sin and Grounded, here on the Iron Lake Radio Show.

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1: You like that?
0: Put the motherfucker.
1: Is it good?
0: Damn. Oh shit. God damn, bitch, you bit my damn. Shit, I said suck the motherfucker. You biting it. Shit.
2: Has this ever happened to you? Does her teeth get in the way while she's sucking your dick? Does she know how to suck a dick? Well, I had that same problem until my bitch went out and bought NWA's new book entitled The Art of Sucking Dick.
3: Lesson one. First, you grab the dick. Next, you gently lick it up and down. 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Take it slow. Don't rush it.

So I'm going to do one more song, and then I'm going to go. But I want to thank you guys for coming and listening. And thank you so much to Jack White for having us here and being a boss and inspiring a whole generation of people to do what they want. And this place is so cool. It's like such an honor to get to be here and to do this. It's like the coolest thing ever. Do you see that? They're like making my voice onto a thing. Like, that's crazy. Like, right now, it's crazy. So for this last one, all I want to say and all I ask is that just we all to just try to be just happy we're alive and happy that we're breathing and that we're here and we're safe. And that's pretty much it. Just for us to all be grateful that we're here right now on this earth. yeah, so thank you for having me. Let's do it. And thank you so much for giving me the energy you've been giving me.

0: late. You know, I met a fellow friend of yours this morning.
1: How dare you talk to me? Why, the idea haven't given you the least bit of encouragement. Why, a girl ain't safe in the street after 3 or 4 in the morning.
0: Well, would you like to go for an automobile ride?
1: No.
0: No?
1: I'm just walking home from one.
0: Say, before we go any further, tell me, are you married or single or what is it?
1: Or. I'm not married anymore. I'm not married. It takes up so much time. I'm not married. You must come over.
0: Yes, but you have been married because I remember reading of your divorce.
1: Well, I'm not the only one that ever got a divorce. I just had to get a divorce. The caveman stuff don't go for me, dearie. Floors were made to walk on, not to be dragged over.
0: Yes, but it didn't last very long, did it?
1: Well, I was with him from May to September. I don't see how people can say that. I was with him from May to September.
0: And then some other woman took him away from you.
1: What do I care? I had the use of him all summer.
0: Well, who got the divorce, you or the husband?
1: I don't know. I don't know. I think the neighbors paid for it.
0: I mean, did you win the case?
1: No, I was so excited I lost the case.
0: I heard that you got panicky and fainted.
1: Is it any wonder what they said about me? I'm screaming.
0: Why, what do you mean?
1: I didn't know there were so many witnesses in the world.
0: Why, what do you mean by that?
1: Oh, the judge asked me if my husband was in the city. I was in a panic. The judge asked me if my husband was in the city.
0: And what did you tell him?
1: I, like a fool, said some of them.
0: Oh. Well, listen, didn't your friend Margie get into some trouble up there on 65th Street?
1: Wasn't that terrible? Wasn't that awful?
0: What?
1: Everybody in that building lost something. Everybody in the apartment lost something.
0: Well, did they suspect her?
1: I say nothing. My lips are sealed. Mm. The poor night, she was arrested. She was arrested.
0: No, don't tell me.
1: And I'll never forget if I live 100 and she got in front of the judge.
0: Why, what's the matter?
1: The judge asked Margie if she was a defendant. He asked her if she was a defendant.
0: Yes. Go on.
1: I didn't know the wagon could hold so many.
0: Oh, please.
1: Margie says, let me in first. Last time I had a stand.
0: Go on. The judge asked her if she was the defendant. And what did she say?
1: Margie, no. I'm the woman that stole the stuff.
0: You know, I met her on the street the other day, and she's going to the dentist. Says she's going to have a plate put in her mouth.
1: She's going to have a plate put in her mouth?
0: Uh-huh.
1: It's big enough for a platter.
0: I know, but she'd be a nice-looking girl if it wasn't for her teeth.
1: Isn't it too bad? Poor Mom, she's always going to dentists.
0: Yeah?
1: I'll never forget one time I went to the dentist with her, and the dentist gave her gas.
0: Yes?
1: And when he gave Margie gas, she started to sing. She started to sing.
0: Go on, what did she sing?
1: Margie started to sing. The Yanks are coming.

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I'll tell you. Houston, right. Let's do rock.

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There wasn't any gas in the gasoline tank. Just about that time along came Nord, and he rambled right along in his little old Ford. He stole that queen as his engine sang a song, and his little old Ford just rambled right along. His little old Ford rambled right along, and the little old Ford rambled right along. The gas ran out in the big machine, but the darned little Ford don't need gasoline. The big limousine had to back downhill, but the blamed little Ford is going up still. When it runs out of dope, just fill it up with soap, and the little Ford will ramble right along. They ran over glass and they ran over nails. They ran over pigs and puppy dogs' tails. 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They smashed up fences and telegraph poles. 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

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Now cut that out, you naughty tease. 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Patch it up with a piece of string, chewing gum, or any old thing. 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
1: Cool sensation, cool sensation. Here come the judge. What about now? We'd like to present to you the king of the big beef from way down in Crescent City of the audience. 19 gold records. Here he is, the one and only, the dynamic, fantastic, fast.

0: I'm really thinking about settling down.
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1: From Feature Story News in New York, I'm Mitch McCann with the Week in Review. UK Prime Minister Keir Starmer faces a drawn-out wait for a leadership contest after potential rival Andy Burnham announced plans to return to Westminster. The Greater Manchester Mayor says he wants to stand in a by-election in northwest England. If he won it for the Labour Party, he could try to trigger a leadership challenge against Keir Starmer as an MP. Housing Secretary Steve Reid says Labour should be focusing on achievements rather than changing leaders like the previous Conservative government.
2: First quarter of this year, our economy grew faster than any of the other seven biggest economies on the planet. That means next week the Chancellor can stand up and announce real help for families and businesses that are struggling with the cost of living crisis. But people aren't feeling that enough yet. So we need to focus more on how we get that change to be real in people's lives. We don't need to be talking to each other in the ways that the Tories did.
1: The US-China summit in Beijing has ended with a note of stability despite few details of progress on trade deals. US President Donald Trump called it an incredible visit, but tensions clearly remain over the issues of tariffs and Taiwan. Nick Harper reports from Washington.
3: Donald Trump made lots of warm but somewhat vague responses to what had been achieved. He said it had been an incredible visit with fantastic trade deals and that lots of problems had been settled. He said that American farmers would be very happy with the deals. There's a possibility that China, he said, would buy billions of dollars of soybeans. On Boeing aircraft, he said China would buy 200 with a promise to buy a further 750. However, the two sides did not decide to extend the tariff truce due to run out at the end of this year. And on the issue of Taiwan, the US president said he would make a decision in the coming days on whether to sign off on a $14 billion arms package to the island, a move that will likely anger Beijing. But the summit has stabilised relations with no clear deterioration.
1: South Carolina's top court has overturned Alex Murdoch's double murder conviction. The disgraced lawyer was convicted in 2023 of murdering his wife Maggie and their 22-year-old son Paul in a case that captivated the nation. Murdoch now faces retrial. Tony Waterman has more.
4: In a unanimous opinion, the South Carolina Supreme Court justices say Murdoch was denied his right to a fair trial because a county court clerk had influenced jurors. They accuse Rebecca Hills of placing her fingers on the scales of justice after jurors testified that she suggested they not trust Murdoch's testimony. State prosecutors had tried to argue that there was no evidence the comments changed the outcome of the trial. The top court has ordered a retrial, and Murdoch will remain in jail until that happens.
1: Differences between the UAE and Iran spilled into the BRICS foreign ministers' meeting, with Tehran accusing Abu Dhabi of participating in strikes against it. These differences, analysts say, could complicate BRICS chair India's efforts to issue a joint statement at the end of the meeting on Friday. Foreign ministers of the bloc that includes India, Iran, UAE, Russia and China, among others, have been meeting in New Delhi. Ishan Garg tells us more.
5: To end this session with a joint statement is certainly going to be hard because we haven't seen a joint statement from the BRICS grouping since the war in Iran started. There was another meeting of deputy prime ministers which ended with a chair summary of the meetings without a joint communique, which is diplomatic speak for essentially saying that the bloc couldn't agree on common language. And the common language that is in question is how to describe the war in Iran. Now, Iran, which is a member of the BRICS grouping, wants in the joint communique to be strong condemnation of US and Israeli strikes on its own territory, while on the other hand you have UAE, which wants to call Iran the aggressor of this conflict. India is finding itself in a delicate position where it has to balance not only the two BRICS members, UAE and Iran, but it also has to balance its own close ties with Washington and Tel Aviv.
1: And finally, World Football's governing body has revealed who will perform at the World Cup halftime show in New Jersey this coming July, with less than a month until the tournament begins. Shakira, Madonna and K-pop group BTS are set to perform during the halftime break of the FIFA World Cup final on July 19 at MetLife Stadium. with a performance being put together by Chris Martin of Coldplay. The show is likely to mirror a Super Bowl halftime show, with FIFA's president saying this will be a historic moment for the FIFA World Cup and a show befitting the biggest sporting event in the world. From Feature Story News in New York, I'm Mitch McCann, and that was The Week in Review.

It's a very beautiful Broadway tune. We murdered it the first show. We're gonna bury it this one. We hope y'all like it when we get through. Every mountain and

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Yo pienso que un Joker.

0: on Feature Story News. In New York, I'm Mitch McCann with the Week in Review. UK Prime Minister Keir Starmer faces a drawn-out wait for a leadership contest after potential rival Andy Burnham announced plans to return to Westminster. The Greater Manchester Mayor says he wants to stand in a by-election in northwest England. If he won it for the Labour Party, he could try to trigger a leadership challenge against Keir Starmer as an MP. Housing Secretary Steve Reid says Labour should be focusing on achievements rather than changing leaders like the previous Conservative government.
1: First quarter of this year, our economy grew faster than any of the other seven biggest economies on the planet. That means next week the Chancellor can stand up and announce real help for families and businesses that are struggling with the cost of living crisis. But people aren't feeling that enough yet. So we need to focus more on how we get that change to be real in people's lives. We don't need to be talking to each other in the ways that the Tories did.
0: The US-China summit in Beijing has ended with a note of stability despite few details of progress on trade deals. US President Donald Trump called it an incredible visit, but tensions clearly remain over the issues of tariffs and Taiwan. Nick Harper reports from Washington.
2: Donald Trump made lots of warm but somewhat vague responses to what had been achieved. He said it had been an incredible visit with fantastic trade deals and that lots of problems had been settled. He said that American farmers would be very happy with the deals. There's a possibility that China, he said, would buy billions of dollars of soybeans. On Boeing aircraft, he said China would buy 200 with a promise to buy a further 750. However, the two sides did not decide to extend the tariff truce due to run out at the end of this year. And on the issue of Taiwan, the US president said he would make a decision in the coming days on whether to sign off on a $14 billion arms package to the island, a move that will likely anger Beijing. But the summit has stabilised relations with no clear deterioration.
0: South Carolina's top court has overturned Alex Murdoch's double murder conviction. The disgraced lawyer was convicted in 2023 of murdering his wife Maggie and their 22-year-old son Paul in a case that captivated the nation. Murdoch now faces retrial. Tony Waterman has more.
3: In a unanimous opinion, the South Carolina Supreme Court justices say Murdoch was denied his right to a fair trial because a county court clerk had influenced jurors. They accuse Rebecca Hills of placing her fingers on the scales of justice after jurors testified that she suggested they not trust Murdoch's testimony. State prosecutors had tried to argue that there was no evidence the comments changed the outcome of the trial. The top court has ordered a retrial, and Murdoch will remain in jail until that happens.
0: Differences between the UAE and Iran spilled into the BRICS foreign ministers' meeting, with Tehran accusing Abu Dhabi of participating in strikes against it. These differences, analysts say, could complicate BRICS chair India's efforts to issue a joint statement at the end of the meeting on Friday. Foreign ministers of the bloc, that includes India, Iran, UAE, Russia and China, among others, have been meeting in New Delhi. Ishan Garg tells us more.
4: To end this session with a joint statement is certainly going to be hard because we haven't seen a joint statement from the BRICS grouping since the war in Iran started. There was another meeting of Deputy Prime Minister which ended with a chair summary of the meetings without a joint communique, which is diplomatic speak for essentially saying that the bloc couldn't agree on common language. And the common language that is in question is how to describe the war in Iran. Now, Iran, which is a member of the BRICS grouping, wants in the joint communique to be strong condemnation of US and Israeli strikes on its own territory, while on the other hand you have UAE, which wants to call Iran the aggressor of this conflict. India is finding itself in a delicate position where it has to balance not only the two BRICS members, UAE and Iran, but it also has to balance its own close ties with Washington and Tel Aviv.
0: And finally, World Football's governing body has revealed who will perform at the World Cup halftime show in New Jersey this coming July, with less than a month until the tournament begins. Shakira, Madonna and K-pop group BTS are set to perform during the halftime break of the FIFA World Cup final on July 19 at MetLife Stadium, with a performance being put together by Chris Martin of Coldplay. The show is likely to mirror a Super Bowl halftime show, with FIFA's president saying this will be a historic moment for the FIFA World Cup and a show befitting the biggest sporting event in the world. From Feature Story News in New York, I'm Mitch McCann, and that was The Week in Review.

Yeah, my mojo will work on you. Just give me a chance. Funding for programming on the Funky 16 Corners Radio Network is made possible in part through the generous donations of listeners just like you. Thank you. The following program is being recorded live and in living color on the Funky 16 Corners Radio Network. So yeah, I had this bit of a recurring thought in my head early this morning while I was finishing off my coffee, and not to get into a long-winded story because there's lots of records to play tonight, but let's just say I'm here to dare to be different. Yeah, that's right. You know, I've got a lot of friends who actually, how do I put it? Who actually employ the same tactics as I do,

listen to the same records that I do. Maybe not as many, maybe more than I do. But you see, I spent way too many years being involved in competition. Feeling like I had to be competitive here. Feeling like I had to have the most expensive records. Feeling like I had to have the most funkiest of records. Feeling like I had to have... Yeah, I've got quite a bit of that, as you probably well know by now. But see, I'm working very hard to try to bring all of that together. Because, you know, life isn't really just all about funk, soul, jazz, and rare groove all on original vinyl. Sometimes it is. But then there's sometimes where I feel like doing something completely different. Kind of like right now, with episode 207 of everyone's not-so-favorite freeform train wreck. All right, Noble Hustle. Music, please. Good evening, ladies and gentlemen. Hello, and welcome to another session of everyone's not-so-favorite freeform train wreck. The weekly exercise more commonly known as Fufu Radio. I am your humble host, Vincent the Soul Chef, and the hot seat is a little bit hotter than normal, with all things considered, you know, being almost 110 degrees outside, again. Let's hope ERCOT holds up for at least the next 2.5 hours, because I can't stop right now. Yeah, I don't love Greg Abbott. Sorry, not sorry. And for those of you in the listening audience, I did raise a middle finger to Greg Abbott, of course. God, what a piece of shit. In any event, I digress. Let me make it my duty now, as I always do it around this time in the program, to inform you that you are indeed tuned in to the Funky 16 Corners Radio Network, founded in 2004 by none other than my hero, Larry Grogan, who I have to thank over and over again for his continued generosity, cooperation, courage, and also for hipping me to the latest mail call that hit the box about a couple of days ago.

Dr. Carol Burnett, of course. God, she was a genius. In any event, get in, sit down, and hold on. Keep your head and arms inside the train at all times. And of course, enjoy the ride.

All right. The next one we're going to play is very long and very sad, so I don't know if you want to, like, sit down on the floor or some shit. I don't know if that's even possible. Don't worry about it. Anyway, just relax.

Hey, it's Funky 16 Corners Radio time again. We're going to start part two of our Blue Eyed Soul special this week with the mighty one, Dean Parrish, and I'm on my way here on the Funky 16 Corners Radio Show.

Corners. Greetings all and welcome once again to the Funky 16 Corners Radio Show. I'm your host Larry Grogan and I come to you here on Viva Radio each and every Friday night at 9 with the best in funk, soul, jazz, and rare groove on original vinyl. And this week we're doing part 2 of our Blue Eyed Soul special. We got things rolling with a classic, a big Northern Soul record, Dean Parrish and I'm On My Way on the Laurie label. That is a great one. Dig that fuzz guitar opener and the chorus in that is as anthemic as they come. It is just an absolute killer of a record and a great going on. Followed up with Dusty Springfield and Go Ahead on the Phillips label. And we close that set with two tracks by a really interesting duo, Joanne Campbell and Troy Seals, billed as Joanne and Troy, recorded for Atlantic together in the mid-1960s. Both came from unusual backgrounds. Joanne Campbell was kind of a rockabilly singer, pop singer in the 50s and early 60s. Troy Seals was a guitarist, and they got together as a duo and recorded some very, very interesting records, R&B and soul stuff, and all excellent. The first thing we heard was an Ashford Simpson Armstead song, the only version, I believe, on record. Joanne and Troy doing Same Old Feeling on the Atlantic label. Real, real nice ballad there. We closed that set with the first thing I ever heard of theirs, which kind of blew me away, their version of Who Do You Love, the Bo Diddley song, and it is just an absolute killer. And I don't know that they have enough stuff for anything to be comped, I guess, under their own name. They didn't record that much, but the stuff they did record is really, really cool, and I like it a lot, so I hope you do too. So that's Joanne and Troy, a couple of tracks there. And we're going to get the next set started with one of the great blue-eyed soul bands of all time, the Rascals, and come on up here on the Funky 16 Corners Radio Show. Hey! 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
1: 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And the 16 is the one and a six. Or follow us on Twitter at Funky16Corners, spelled the same way. We started that second set with two tracks by one of the great bands of the 1960s, probably the most successful band or artist in either of these volumes of the Blue Eyed Soul Show. And just an amazing, amazing group with Felix Cavalieri on vocals and organ, Eddie Brigati on vocals, Dino Danelli on drums, and Gene Cornish on guitar. And the Rascals, Young Rascals, just one of the great, great groups, recorded a lot of amazing stuff, had a lot of hits, and an influential group, too. And we got things started with Come On Up, one of their greatest numbers, I think, in my opinion, a real great song that I think probably could have been recorded by...

0: It's a great, great 45. We close that set with a 45. Credit is to Billy Vera and Judy Clay, who are working as a duet at the time. But as far as I can tell, Judy Clay is not on the 45 at all. And it's pretty much a Billy Vera solo joint. One of my all-time favorite records, and a song that ought to be much better known, really, together on the Atlantic label. It does not appear on their album, and you can pick it up on the B-side of a 45. But it's a great, great record. I dig that a lot. And Billy Vera, very, very talented man. So I hope you dug that. Going to get the next set started with a little beach music, The Occasions and Girl Watcher, here on the Funky 16 Corners Radio Show.
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Welcome back to the Funky 16 Corners Radio Show. I'm your host, Larry Grogan, and we devoted most of that set to bands that fall under the beach music umbrella, beach music being the soul and R&B scene centered in the Carolinas and Southern Virginia and the American South in general. A lot of white R&B show bands recording in the 1960s, playing live all over the South, and a lot of good music, a lot of interesting stuff. The first thing we heard was The Occasions and Girl Watch, were a big hit in 1968, and just a great song. Now, The Occasions, as far as I can tell, recorded Girl Watcher, and then were picked up by ABC for a national distribution, went to Chicago, and recorded an album with Johnny Pate, of all people, which is, if you're a soul band, Johnny Pate is the guy to go to. Great producer and arranger. And the album is actually quite good. Lots of good stuff, a lot of slower mid-tempo things on it. But one of the things they covered on it was the second song we heard in this set, their version of the Trend Soul Clap, a song written by Johnny Pate, and a real nice version of that. I dig that a lot. Followed up with the Pieces of Eight and Come Back Girl on the A&M label. Band with some very, very nice 45s.

Followed up with Ron Moody and the Centaurs, a band out of Virginia, and The New Breed, their version of the Jimmy Holiday song. And we closed that set with a band, not quite a beach music band, but definitely a southern white soul artist, Ben Atkins and the Nomads, and their version of The Rascals' Love is a Beautiful Thing on the Gold Wax label, and a great, great 45, and I hope you dug that. Going to get the next set started with some northern soul, Danny Wagner, and This Thing Called Love, here on the Funky 16 Corners Radio Show. Hey! 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Hey!

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2: 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Now, his 45s are quite expensive and hard to find, but the album itself that all of the records are from is actually not too expensive, and definitely worth picking up. Lots of good things, and something he collaborated with Barry White when he recorded it, so definitely worth picking up. The song we heard was This Thing Called Love, which is a big Northern Soul 45. Followed up with Robert John and Raindrops, Love, and Sunshine. Robert John, a guy who went on to have hits in the 1970s in a much less soulful, much more poppy vein, but Raindrops, Love, and Sunshine is a very, very nice one, sort of sounding like a not-too-distant cousin to the Spiral Staircase, More Today Than Yesterday, and that's a groovy one. Followed up with Roy Head and the Traits out of Texas, and just a little bit on the Scepter label, The Four Seasons out of New Jersey, and Begging, a big, big popular club song and a great, great record. And we close that set with Steve Colt and Dynamite, a great piece of white boy funk out of, it's on a Philadelphia label, but I believe Steve Colt was recording out of Boston, and that's just a great, great record, real heavy one. And I hope you dig it. I hope you dug this week's Funky 16 Corners radio show. We come to you each and every Friday night at 9 with the best in funk, soul, jazz, and rare groove on original vinyl. 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We always ask you to keep the faith, and we'll see you next week.
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5: Keep the faith, baby. Yeah.

circling around my head, plaster casts on just about every bone. But the doctor said I'd be just fine, these things just take a little time, and 3 weeks later, he let me go back home. But I'd laid in bed 3 weeks just thinking, I believe I could have took him if I hadn't been drinking, so the next time we meet, I won't be on no binge. Cause I hadn't been the same since we had that fight, and I see that cyclone in my dreams at night. I'll never be satisfied till I get revenge. Well, the first thing my wife said when I got home was, you better leave the cyclone alone. She said I might not be so lucky next time. So I said to her, beg your pardon, ma'am, but it wasn't you that got the body slammed. Then I changed the subject because I done made up my mind. So I called up Bill and told him my plan. All he said was, right on, man, I'd do the same darn thing if it'd been me. It all happened so quick when that car door slammed, it must have broke something because the door lock's jammed. You was already down, he's gone, time I got free. Bill said, since you're thinking about taking him again, I know two old boys that weigh 210. They'd wade through hell just to fight a circle saw. They both lift weights, so you know they're mean, and the four of us would make a heck of a team. We might not win, but we'd darn sure fight to a draw. Well, we talked it over, and they said they's willing. They'd stop at nothing short of a killing. Said, hoss, we'll back you as long as you want to fight. So I checked around at a few of the bars and found out where all the wrestling stars hung out after the matches every Wednesday night. Well, we got there early the following week and got a table where I could see the street and waited for the Blue Cyclone to hit the door. Well, after a while, he finally appeared. He sat down at the bar and ordered a beer, and he barely took a sip before I stepped to the middle of the floor. I yelled, hey, Cyclone, remember me? I'm the guy you put to sleep. Only this time you can see I'm not alone. You see them two big dudes over there? And the Cyclone looked and said, over where? And I turned around and I'm a son of a gun. They're gone. Well, the Cyclone looked at me and grinned. He said, okay, punk, here we go again. Seems to me that some guys never learn. And then he waded through them tables and chairs, put a full Nelson on me and grabbed my hair, and when he threw me to the floor, I was starting to get concerned. Then came a barrage of judo chops, and I was begging somebody to call the cops before the Cyclone could commit a mortal crime. Well, I breathed a sigh of relief when I heard that ambulance siren scream, because it'd be dead now if they hadn't got there on time. The next thing I remember, they was carrying me in, and the doctor said, oh, no, you again? I said, doctor, how long do you think it'll be this time? He said, boy, if you don't leave the Cyclone alone, one of these days you ain't going home. You'll need the Undertaker services, not mine.

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I don't even know what's there. Well, this is for New York in general. Shut up, Billy, and play. It's called New York State of Mind. I like these jazzy interests. They worked on Piano Man. Remember the, So I'll throw it on this one. We're all in Manhattan right now, okay? We're all gonna take a cab home. Nobody's walking in there, right?

0: On October 31st, a day that we all refer to as Halloween, throughout this great country of ours, small groups of armed children race from house to house demanding protection money. Or at least it seems as though that's what they're doing now. I remember when I was a kid, and probably when most of you were kids, we had a lot simpler motivation, right? A couple of jelly beans would do us in, right? You stand outside, freezing weather, stand outside a door in a cardboard costume, right, waiting for a couple of lights to go out, and then you tippy-toe up to the front door, very quiet. Everybody's scared.
1: Yeah, kid, what do you want?
0: Boo. Nowadays, they have a much more persuasive policy. First of all, they arrive in a motorized division, right? All right, Junior, get out. Your mother and I will wait for you here. And then when the child gets up at the front door, he's none too gentle about it.
2: Yes, what is it?
0: All right, Pops, what's it going to be? The candy or your front window? Well, in England, they have a counterpart. Almost, that is. They go from house to house, not during Halloween, nor do they call it trick-or-treat. They go instead during the Yuletide season. They call the custom wassailing. They call the song a solemn.

0: guess what?
1: What's that, Pops?
0: I met a chick.
1: Oh, yeah, what kind of chick?
0: Real chick.
1: A real chick?
0: Yeah.
1: How old is she?
0: 16.
1: 16?
0: Yeah.
1: Man, are you crazy?
0: No, listen to me. Tell me something, man. I sure want to know.
2: Hey, boy, don't charm that bird. Don't you dare to try. Start releasing that chicken or you'll get a licking.

0: In a world where records are small and holes are large, one man remembers when things called turntables moved at 45 revolutions per minute. Now, from a secret radio studio hidden deep inside his parents' basement, it's time for your favorite all-American good guy boss radio disc jockey to dust off his giant stack of 45s and throw a switch that sends a powerful electronic signal through his dad's rabbit ears antenna. Cut! 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
1: I am David Bruce, back again to fire up the turbine-powered turntables and spin more great stacks of wax, mounds of silence, and platters that matter, sending them out from the groove yard and into the transistor radio of your mind, where it's always a million-dollar weekend. This time, I'll have forgotten 45s from The Miracles, Ray Charles, The Righteous Brothers, and many more, plus a Halloween costume six-pack and some groovy retromercials. So, buckle up your ears and let's take a boss trip through time to the golden age of Top 40 Radio. Starting out this time with the music explosion and Sunshine Games.

45s with a group that also makes an ideal Christmas gift. 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

0: 10:45, Smokey and the Miracles with Mickey's Monkey Wrench. I'm your resident tool, David Bruce, and coming up next, I've got a six-pack for you. Six great forgotten 45s in a row, and this time it's going to be a Halloween costume six-pack. And we'll get to it right after a retromercial.
1: What is the incredible secret of Soylent Green? Why was the chairman of the Soylent Company assassinated? Why did Saul Roth choose to die? And who are the Furniture Girls? Charlton Heston, Edward G. Robbins, Chuck Connors, Lee Taylor Young, and Joseph Cotton fight for survival in the year 2022 and race to solve the most bizarre riddle ever to face mankind. What is the incredible secret of Soylent Green? Soylent Green from MGM. Rated PG.
0: Soylent Green, now being served at a movie theater snack bar near you.
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0: 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It's an omen. I shall become a bat.
1: Thus is born this weird figure of the dark, this avenger of evil, the Bat

45's wrapping up a Halloween costume six-pack with Dan and Dean going out as Batman. And it must be tough to get both of them into that one Halloween costume. I'm David Bruce, your caped creep, and I'll be back with more great Forgotten 45's right after a retromercial.

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45, the Supremes and the Four Tops all crowding into the studio here to perform their little ditty. 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And the defibrillator would help too.

45's Buck Owens got a tiger by the tail, and if PETA finds out, they're going to boycott him. I'm David Bruce, your honorary buckaroo, and I've got more great Forgotten 45s coming up right after a retromercial.

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10:45 in the Royal Ants, You Bring Me Down. Somewhere there's a duck without feathers. But as you can tell by this here music, it's time for me, David Bruce, to leave the scene of my record machine. But as you should know by now, I never really go away. 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Until your ears walk off the job. But until next time, I'll catch you on the flip side.

0: In a world where records are small and holes are large, one man remembers when things called turntables moved at 45 revolutions per minute. Now, from a secret radio studio hidden deep inside his parents' basement, it's time for your favorite all-American good guy boss radio disc jockey to dust off his giant stack of 45s and throw a switch that sends a powerful electronic signal through his dad's rabbit ears antenna. Now, here to spin those little records with a big hose that you don't hear no mo's, to load the tables and read the labels, it's David Bruce.
1: I am David Bruce, back again to fire up the turbine-powered turntables and spin more great stacks of wax, mounds of sounds, and platters that matter, sending them out from the groove yard and into the transistor radio of your mind, where it's always a million-dollar weekend. This time, I'll have forgotten 45s from the Shirelles, the Righteous Brothers, Johnny Rivers, and many more, plus a jockstrap six-pack and some groovy retromercials. So, buckle up your ears and let's take a boss trip through time to the golden age of Top 40 Radio, starting out this time with the Beatles. Wow!

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A little rain must fall.

Fives and David Bruce taking a request 24-7 because I'm a swell guy. Just go to forgotten45s.com, click on the email David link, and tell me what you want to hear. Here's a familiar 45. It's a 45 you remember by an artist you may not remember it by. Don't Make Me Over. And by my calculations, this is Brenda and the Tabulations.

Sloan running frantically into the studio in his PF Flyers, out of breath as he attempts to warble Sins of the Family.

0: 45's Cornelius Brothers and Sister Rose. Don't ever be lonely, a poor little fool like me. I'm your poor fool, David Bruce, and coming up next, I've got a six-pack for you. Six great forgotten 45s in a row, and this time it's going to be a jockstrap six-pack. And we'll get to it right after a retromercial.
1: The Four Jets.
2: I'm Big Turner, and we're the Four Jets. Mr. Jim Turner. Country Don Maynard. Brother Matt Snell.
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Cassius Clay may have been the greatest in the boxing ring, but in the recording studio, not so much. But still, he had a minor hit with...

0: number two of a jockstrap six-pack, NFL great Roosevelt Greer, and people make the world.
1: I used to stand up and say the world is a bad place. Then I'd sit back down and do nothing about it. Then one day, I met a man who had a purpose and a direction, and I joined him. That man is gone now, but there's still hope. But there's an awful lot of work to be done. And there are a lot of you that feel as I do. And if you feel this way, join me. Help me sing this song. The words are very simple. They simply say,

5:45 is wrapping up a jockstrap six-pack with one-time Los Angeles Dodgers pitching prospect Bobby Hatfield, along with Bill Medley, the Righteous Brothers, and Hung On You. I'm your athletic supporter, David Bruce, and I've got more great Forgotten 45s coming up right after a retro.

45s is on Facebook under Forgotten 45s Radio, where you can follow us or like us or keep up on the biggest news from all of your favorite rock and roll stars. Jimi Hendrix is honking his horn as he sits on his guitar, stuck in crosstown traffic.

Johnny Rivers in his diaper and wings playing Cupid. I'm David Bruce in my Aero shirt, and I've got more great Forgotten 45s coming up right after a retromercial.

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1: Well, you can tell by that music, it's time for me, David Bruce, to leave the scene of my record machine. But as you know by now, I never really go away. 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Until you finish your Brussels sprouts. But until next time, I'll catch you on the flip side.

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